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1: Halfway through the week, what up, Mario Lopez here, fired up to be back behind the mic, hanging with you for the next few hours. 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

0: 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All right, so if you're thinking about planning a little summer getaway, Wallet Hub is breaking down the top U.S. destinations this summer. What up, Mario Lopez here, by the way. And in a shocking twist, the ultimate summer getaway isn't a tropical island. It's Atlanta, Georgia.
1: Welcome to Atlanta, where the players play, and we ride on them things like every day. Big beats.
0: Hey, that's a bit of a shocker. Great city, just didn't see it coming. This comes from Wallet Hub's best U.S. summer destinations for 2026, which looked at the cost of the cheapest flight, the number of attractions, the average price of a two-person meal, and 38 other indicators. So that's a pretty good criteria right there. Their top five are Atlanta, Orlando, Austin, Washington, D.C., and Honolulu. I'm surprised about Honolulu, to be honest with you. But it isn't all about big cities. Smaller towns were well represented in their top 25, like Fayetteville, Arkansas, Springfield, Missouri, and Grand Rapids, Michigan. Okay, I'm going to throw in my hometown of Chula Vista, California, because it's got a bunch of new attractions, new amphitheater, new water park, biggest hotel in Southern California, the Gaylord, and it's beautiful weather. Can't go wrong there.
2: True. I'm not going to throw in any city because mine's already number one.
0: That's right.
3: Coming up, more Mario Lopez coming up.
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1: I'm Mario Lopez. Music rolls on right after Frasier breaks down a few of the new things hitting TV and streaming.
2: Kylie on Netflix, limited series. It's a Kylie Minogue docuseries. Three parts about Australian pop icon Kylie Minogue. From soap star to superstar, her career has been full of twists, turns, and spinning around, and she's candidly revealing everything in this unfiltered documentary.
0: She's a little 5'1 powerhouse, Kylie.
2: And she's 5'1?
0: Yeah, if that. She might even be 5. I think she claims 5'1. But she's been at it since the 80s.
2: Yeah.
0: And, you know, doing her thing. Good for her.
2: Maximum pleasure guaranteed. Apple TV series premiere of that newly divorced mom, Paula, falls down a dangerous rabbit hole of blackmail, murder, and youth soccer.
0: Mm.
2: Convinced she witnessed a crime while struggling through a custody battle and an identity crisis, she begins her own investigation, one that could unravel a greater conspiracy while also holding the keys to rebuilding her family and sense of self.
0: Well, Mama's got her hands full now.
2: And two big finales. Amazon has the series finale of The Boys and Survivor wrapping up their 50th season over on CBS.

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1: On with Mario Lopez. Quick reminder that The Late Show with Stephen Colbert coming to a close forever tomorrow night over on CBS. A lot of huge names dropping by the last couple weeks, too. Tonight, Stephen's got Bruce Springsteen set to join him. By the way, speaking of The Late Show milestones, it was exactly 11 years ago today that the OG host, David Letterman, taped his final show. Seems like he's been growing his beard out ever since.
2: Hasn't trimmed it once.
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1: All right, a few more songs, and I think we're going to dig into our mentions to see what's on your mind. Mario Lopez here. Love hearing from you. Questions, comments, random thoughts, whatever you got, just hit us up. 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
1: What up, y'all? Mario Lopez squeezing in some quick food buzz. Perfect for Way Back Wednesday. Some Pizza Hut locations are going way back to the way you remember them growing up. They're going to have that classic red roof. Love that. Pac-Man games, yes. Tiffany-style lamps and salad bars. Oh, my gosh, it takes me back. They're also relaunching their 1980s Book It program, which offers kids free pizza for meeting reading milestones.
2: Very I got cool. so much free pizza from that.
1: It's a nice incentive. So while they've closed hundreds of Pizza Huts, over 80 spots will now be the old school version. So far, they're a hit. The nostalgic redesigns are even attracting customers from hours away. I'm going to have to see if there's one by my crib because I totally cruise by.

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1: Omar Lopez. We were just talking about the OG Pizza Huts a bit ago. Well, they're not the only old school things making a major comeback. Disposable cameras and digital point and shoot cameras are having a moment right now, too. I saw someone busted out the other day. I thought I was tripping out. All because people are apparently getting tired of overly curated social media photos. Instead of perfect lighting and heavy editing, people are craving blurry flash photos, grainy peach pictures, chaotic nights out, and imperfect summer memories that actually feel real. Some say it captures moments in a way iPhone photos sometimes don't anymore. Even celebs and influencers are starting to use disposable cameras again because it looks more messy and candid. Ironically, you probably have apps for all of that.
2: You do. You have apps that will literally make it look like that. So you're kind of wasting your money. But I do get it. Like, actual cameras do have a quality that you don't get with phones.
1: Do they still have places where you can develop the film, though? That's the thing.
2: Yeah. I actually know how to do it in a dark room.
1: Oh, wow. Look at you.
3: They say the holy water's watered down, and this town's lost its faith. Our colors will fade.

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1: So are there words that just rub you the wrong way? Maybe words that irritate you or you would even say are disrespectful? Mario Lopez here. Well, BuzzFeed put together a list. Frazier's going to break it down and see if we agree with these. What do you got?
2: Wifey or hubby?
0: Wifey does kind of...
2: It's kind of annoying.
0: It's kind of annoying.
2: I can see that. Hubby, I don't really hear many people say.
0: It's not as annoying, but it's on the same level.
2: Okay. In a similar vein, kiddo.
0: Not as bad.
2: That's not as bad.
0: Not as bad.
2: I don't think that's really that annoying.
0: You got to say it to a kid, though. It's annoying if you say it to an adult.
2: Yeah, if I walked up to you and you're older than me, yeah, I'm like, up, hey, kiddo. That makes no sense.
0: But a little kid, what's up, kiddo? That's not bad.
2: Bigger problems if that happens, I guess. Yeah. Sammy instead of sandwich.
0: Oh, my gosh, no. Yes. That's embarrassing.
2: Don't ever do that. Probably instead of probably. I don't even like saying it to explain it.
0: That's hilarious. A lot of people unintentionally just don't know the difference.
2: Yeah, that's true, actually. Yeah. Anyways.
0: I'm a little guilty sometimes.
2: You are guilty of that. That doesn't bother me as much.
0: That's funny.
2: And then potty. When adults say they're going to go potty.
0: They're
2: going
0: to go to the restroom, but they say potty. No.
2: I think if you're an adult and you're saying it about a kid or you're saying it about a pet or something, it's probably fine. But if you're saying it about yourself.
0: I'm going to go potty. Oh my God, that's embarrassing.
2: That's not good.
0: I'll tell you something else that was annoying. A friend of mine that it wasn't a word necessarily, but he has the worst eating habits ever. You know him. He'll remain nameless. He doesn't like anything spicy. Ketchup is too spicy for him.
2: Oh, yeah, I know.
0: Anyway,
2: yeah.
0: We had these sandwiches and one of them had avocado on it.
2: Okay.
0: And I said, just take out the avocado, dude. No, it was touching it. It was touching it. I go, come on. I go, that sounds absurd. And another one had a jalapeno. I go, just take it out.
2: You're take not even, it off.
0: No, it was touching it. I can't. It was touching it.
2: I
0: go, bro, you sound so wimpy and so embarrassing. You're a full-grown man talking about it was touching it.
2: Like,
0: that is an
2: like
0: embarrassing
2: significantly
0: lie.
2: Older than you are.
0: Yes.
2: And this man's like, the food was touching it. I can't eat it.
0: Can you believe that?
2: Come on.
0: That's more embarrassing than all these words.
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1: I'm Mario Lopez, keeping the music coming at you as we get ready for some celeb birthday shout-outs later this hour. Also going to dig into the buzz to see what's trending in a bit as well. A few more songs I'm going to honor. Someone trying to do some good in the world. Good Deed Lopez-y coming up next.

0: Breath. 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
1: You could bet that, never gotta sweat that. 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You could bet that, never gotta sweat that. You could.

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2: Zoe Kravitz flashing what appears to be an engagement ring on the opening night of Harry Styles' tour. You can check that out.
1: She hasn't officially confirmed, though, correct?
2: I don't think she has. Neither one of them have, but I think that's like a hint or a clue.
1: I wonder what they're waiting for.
2: I don't know. I guess they told close friends. Paris Hilton looks unrecognizable after ditching her signature blonde hair. You can see what she looks like now.
1: Whoa, that's crazy. All right.
2: And you'll love this one. Mutant super pigs are developing in the nuclear fallout zone near Fukushima, Japan. And they're on the rampage. So.
1: Are they just huge?
2: They're massive.
1: Oh my gosh, I want to see one. Allmario.com for all that and more.
2: Go to the website.

0: 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Omar Lopez got some May 20th birthdays to shout out shortly. In the meantime, any obscure holidays to celebrate, Frazier?
1: Your choice. We can either go global or national. It's World Bee Day or National Streaming Day.
0: Let's go World Bee Day. They're very, very popular. And I've been having a lot of honey as of late.
1: Really?
0: Yes. Yes. When you're training, it's good to coat the throat. You don't get as thirsty. It was a trick back in the day, but now with jiu-jitsu, I'm using it a lot more. So shout out to the bees. All right, back to the music.

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1: I'm Mario Lopez, quickly squeezing in today's birthday shout outs. As always, Frazier's going to tell us who's turning a year older, and I'm going to try to guess the age. What do we got?
2: She had a fight song, Rachel Platten.
1: 28.
2: 45.
1: No, really?
2: 45.
1: She looks incredible.
2: Busta Rhymes.
1: Busta's got to be 56.
2: 54.
1: Oh, okay.
2: 54. He looks like one of our frequent guests, Josh Duhamel, but he's actually Timothy Oliphant.
1: That's right. Good actor.
2: From Deadwood.
1: And from Justified.
2: And Justified, yeah.
1: I'm going to say he is 54.
2: 58.
1: Wow, okay.
2: And we had her on a couple years ago around Christmas time, and your mother-in-law's favorite, Cher.
1: Living legend. And I think she's got a boyfriend like 50 years younger.
2: She does.
1: She's hitting the eighth level, 80.
2: She is.
1: Wow. Unbelievable. More Mario Lopez next. 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

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Have you ever gone to a stranger's house to buy something off of Facebook Marketplace? 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

0: 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Have you ever made a sketchy deal on the internet to go buy something, and what happened? Andrew is our crazy guy, manic mechanic, that calls the show all the time. And a second ago, after I talked to producer Blake about my peacocks, I said, you know, I bet Andrew will call in because we know he's made some sketchy Facebook Marketplace deals.
1: Oh, yeah.
0: What was yours?
1: Probably the weirdest time as I drove out to go look at a dirt bike, and I accidentally saw a guy's operation that he had in his garage, and he didn't want to talk about it. And within hours of me leaving there, some anonymous tips got made.
0: Oh,
1: and it was awful.
0: Are you talking about the operation in their garage, like the TV show? What's that TV show?
1: Breaking Bad?
0: Yeah.
1: Yes, very much so. Full blown.
0: Oh, my God.
1: It was a sketchy situation. I had to answer a lot of questions to some people with vests.
0: It's, you know, every day you call the show, Andrew, and tell us a new story, I wonder how you're still alive.
1: I do, too. And my mom stresses daily thinking about it. I'm just a 34-year-old child running around.
0: I love you. Thank you for calling.

Millington, thank you so much for having us on this morning. It's 102.7 Kiss FM. If you're a fan of the Joe Bros, they just launched something new that you could literally call and talk to them. I'll tell you more with three things you need to know next. I'm

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0: 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You know, we have 51 minutes of music every single hour while you work. If you want $1,000, you could go buy all the baby chickens in the world like me.
1: I don't want to do that. No. I'll save mine and put it elsewhere.
0: It's Chick Days at Tractor Supply. And my birthday is this weekend, and I got a $10 coupon. You know I'm coming back with more baby birds. Anyway, this isn't about me. This is about the $1,000 that you could win. We're giving away $1,000 all throughout the day, so keep listening for the $1,000 keyword. When you hear it, type it into our website, and you could be $1,000 richer. So we have your chance on the way. It's going to happen at 9 a.m.

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0: 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A lot of people are not happy because prosecutors say that she was handcuffed while giving birth. 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
5: 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The officer took her pants off and removed the baby who was hanging in the leg of her sweatpants. She completed delivery with her hands behind her back.
3: What the?

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It's 102.7 Kiss FM, and we play 51 minutes of music every single hour while you work. Have you ever gone to a stranger's house to buy something off of Facebook Marketplace? 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
1: 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Have you ever made a sketchy deal on the internet to go buy something, and what happened? Andrew is our crazy guy, manic mechanic, that calls the show all the time. And a second ago, after I talked to producer Blake about my peacocks, I said, you know, I bet Andrew will call in because we know he's made some sketchy Facebook Marketplace deals.
2: Oh, yeah.
1: What was yours?
2: Probably the weirdest time as I drove out to go look at a dirt bike, and I accidentally saw a guy's operation that he had in his garage, and he didn't want to talk about it. And within hours,

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0: There's a new outdoor public pool in the Whitehaven community. It's the only one in the area, and the YMCA says that the new Robertson Family Aquatic Center will help prevent drownings by teaching kids how to be safe in and around waters, which is huge. So it's open now. The Jonas Brothers just announced a new video podcast, Hey Jonas. 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And the video series will offer fans a closer look at their lives on and off stage. 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Also, if you're a fan, you can interact. 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A ton of famous artists are trying to perform at Taylor Swift and Travis Kelce's wedding. Like, they're all fighting over it.
2: I mean, I would be, too. It's the biggest wedding of the year.
0: After they announced their engagement, Foreigner and Mark Ronson offered to perform. Michael Bublé also said that he would love to perform Love at the wedding, the song by Nat King Cole. Dan and Shay said that they want to perform one of Taylor's songs at the wedding. Nobody's been, like, confirmed. Obviously, we know nothing about the wedding. But it'll be very interesting to see if anybody does.
2: I mean, I would think she would probably go with one of her friends if she does live music.
0: This is what they need to do. They need to put up a band and a microphone, and whoever wants to go up and perform something can. Because do you know how many famous artists are going to be at her wedding? Ed Sheeran.
2: I was about to say that.
0: It's
2: got to be Ed Sheeran. That's the number one pick.
0: Yes. Oh, that's three things you need to know. More at thealabamashow.com.
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0: Coming up next. 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

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Lance Bass joined his brother, Joey Fatone, on stage to sing It's Gonna Be Me after the Broadway musical and Juliet's curtain call, which was totally unannounced and made fans in attendance melt down just a little bit. 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
5: 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See, it's burning me to hold on to this. 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But that don't mean I want to. 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
0: I mean, I think the great thing about being on the radio every day is that we do get a sense that we get to know people. You know, we'll have a caller call in and we'll talk for a few minutes. I'll feel like I've known them all along.
2: Yeah. Mm-hmm.
0: We've never met.

I got drive, I don't need a car. Money really all that we fiending for. I'm doing things they ain't seen before. Bands ain't dumb, but extreme is all. I'm a demon lord. Fall off what I ain't seen him for. I'm doing things that excite the source. Fame ain't something that I need no

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It's been 14 incredibly long years since pop punk boys All American Rejects have released an album, with some fans convinced they never would do it again. But hope is not lost. They've returned with the very buzzy Sandbox, a full album that sees them fittingly playing together with renewed energy and ideas. Got the breakdown of it. 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

0: 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Do you still end conversations by saying peace? 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
1: No.
0: Everything by going peace?
1: No. Oh, I think on. I do.
0: I'll tell you why I bring it up.
1: 100%.
0: Peace. 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
1: I want to talk about slang that we should not be using anymore.
2: It's not that we shouldn't be using it.
1: They're outdated slang
2: some
1: words.
2: Some say that it
1: can be icky.
2: Yeah, some say it's outdated.
1: Well, like, I will hear people say gnarly, and I think, you can't say that anymore.
3: I like gnarly.
1: You do?
3: Yeah.
2: Gnarly is in my vocab. We grew up in SoCal.
1: Is sick overused and too old now?
2: Like, I don't think I say that anymore.
3: No, I don't say sick anymore.
1: I know people that are older than I that will use, like, kill it. And I feel like they're trying hard. Kill it today. You crushed it.
2: Oh, we can't say that either?
1: Are you going to crush it? I don't think you can. I think it's old.
2: But that's not on this list.
1: Well,
2: you're just adding those.
1: What do y'all say? Who's the youngest over there? What do y'all say?
2: I love saying you crushed it. I always say that. It's like, you crushed it.
1: What are you supposed to say? Or Alfonso, what are you supposed to say instead of crushed it?
4: I do say you killed it or just you did a good job.
1: So it's still fine?
4: That one's fine.
1: What about Fonzie?
5: The thing is, I use all of those still. So okay. I even say sick. Like,
1: all right, so sick is fine. This is the outdated slang words. Gnarly, stoked, sick, peace, instead
2: stoked?
1: Of goodbye.
2: Can't say stoked?
1: I think it's overused now.
3: Stoked is like a little...
2: Aren't you stoked about that?
1: I do type it in text sometimes because I can't spell psyched. So I spell stoked.
2: Stoked.
1: Because I'm like, psyched? Why do you spell that?
2: Never mind, just say stoked. For dinner.
1: It's like itinerary. I can never spell that word. I can't even get it close.
3: Oh, same.
2: Itinerary is not that bad for me.
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1: KIT.
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0: No, it did not feel so long. 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
1: I'm going to see my nephew graduate. 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
0: Wow, Hutch, we are cheering right along with you. 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
2: 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Earlier this week, Nashville was announced as the host city for the 2030 Super Bowl, which is, I mean, you're going to have people staying in Memphis and then driving out for the Super Bowl in 2030. Although we all know that the Titans will not be playing in that Super Bowl. 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

We did it. We made it through that severe weather on Thursday. Maybe you didn't have as much in your neighborhood. We had some limbs down in my neighborhood, though. 102.7 KISS FM, light hail. There is going to be more rain tomorrow like there was today, and then a 40% chance basically through Memorial Day weekend. It's going to be highs near the 80 degrees. So that's not too bad. It's going to feel a little humid, though. 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
5: 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Their people are trained and certified to stabilize your foundation. 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
8: Joey Logano throws a massive block on Eric Jones, takes him down to the apron, but Jones is not lifting.
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10: Did you know about 1 in 3 people with plaque psoriasis may also develop psoriatic arthritis, which causes joint pain, stiffness, and swelling? Does this sound like you? 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

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I've been, you know, been to Atlanta many times. There's the World of Coca-Cola. You could go to a Braves game. You could also sit in traffic for 10 hours.

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Also, one of the most famous burritos. 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There's one in Memphis somewhere. The Homewrecker. 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

I mean, I'm kind of excited. 102.7 Kiss FM earlier this week, Nashville was announced as the host city for the 2030 Super Bowl, which is, I mean, you're going to have people staying in Memphis and then driving up for the Super Bowl in 2030. Although we all know that the Titans will not be playing in that Super Bowl. That's pretty honest.

we had a little round of those severe weather storms through the Mid-South on Tuesday. And yes, more chances at rain tomorrow, just like there was today. Even a 40% chance of rain Saturday and Sunday for Memorial Day weekend. 102.7 KISS FM. It really should be illegal to rain on holiday weekends. That's ridiculous.

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